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1: Samo hitovi.
2: Let's get the party started. See you at the bar, you was hardly talking. That's when I knew that your heart was scarring. Friends to lovers need a part to star in. Like, wait, babe, let me

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2: 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Srce te nosam, normal. Ima i oni koji su izimovali, baš tako.
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2: Da, može. That's when I knew that your heart was scarring. Friends to lovers need a part to star. Like, wait, babe, let me ask your pardon. This ain't Gucci, this is Prada, darling. If you want something, you could...

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1: Samo hitovi. 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
2: Let's get the party started. 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That's when I knew that your heart was scarring. 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

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Ima još do noći veštica. 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
1: 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That's when I knew that your heart was scarring. 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

0: Etno. 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
1: Stalno me gledate, a red je i da me čujete. 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
2: Let's get the party started. See you at the bar, you was hardly talking. That's when I knew that your heart was scarring. 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Like, wait, babe.

Impresum, TDI Radio, DOO Podgorica, osnivači Miloš Krđić 49%, Global Media Technology DOO Beograd 51%, adresa Crnogorskih Serdara 26 Podgorica, poreski identifikacioni broj 02893401.